0: 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Let the spring moonlight lead the way. 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

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But the beat goes on. 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I love it.

0: 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But the beat stays deep. 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
1: 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Oh, this is so good. That's the sound of La Mix Radio. I love it.
0: Melodies that drive the season. Joined by Bentley Gray Lakati. 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Bright afternoons. 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
1: 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Enjoy it, baby. I love it.
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His band Breath on Me. 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
1: 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Ooh, it feels so right. That's La Mix Radio. 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

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Deep house all afternoon long. The Art of Summer in Beats. 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
1: 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I love it.
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0: 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Sounds so good.

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winding down this Wednesday evening with the warmth of spring in the air. 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

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The spring evening is unfolding and the mood is just right. Let the deep house carry you through your Wednesday on La Mix Radio. 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From Dini, Storybook. 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I love it.

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Let the deep house carry you through your Wednesday on La Mix Radio. 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
1: 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Let it take you there, baby. I'm loving this.
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I love it.

0: 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Oh, this is so good. 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

winding down this Wednesday evening with the warm glow of spring. Let the deep house take over on La Mix Radio. 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

winding down this Wednesday evening with the warmth of spring in the air. Keep your soul in the groove with the Deep House of La Mix Radio. 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
0: 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Sounds so good.

winding down this Wednesday evening with the warm glow of spring. Keep it locked for more deep house and electro swing on La Mix Radio. 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

winding down this Wednesday evening with a touch of spring in the air. Keep it smooth and stay locked into the Deep House vibes on La Mix Radio. 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Nature blooms. 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
0: 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As the sun goes down, the beat stays up. La Mix Radio. I love it.

winding down this Wednesday evening with the smooth sounds of Deep House. Let the spring air carry you away on La Mix Radio. 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
1: Examine the bodies of some of the victims. Medical authorities in Cumberland have concluded that in all cases, the killers are eating the flesh of the people they murdered. And so this incredible story becomes more ghastly with each report. It's difficult to imagine such a thing actually happening, but these are the reports we have been receiving and passing on to you.

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I'll be down to take care of it. Everything is all right for now. I'll be back to reinforce.

0: Hi, Vince. 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That's
1: winding down this far. Wednesday evening with a touch of spring magic. Let the deep house rhythms carry you away on La Mix Radio. 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
0: 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From Parov Stella, The Burning Spider. 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

0: 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Let the hypnotic rhythms take over. 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

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Let the hypnotic rhythms take control. 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Where Summer Meets the Beat. 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
0: 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I love it.

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We let the hypnotic rhythms take over. Spring whispers in the dark while the bass keeps us moving. You are locked into La Mix Radio. 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

0: 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Let the hypnotic rhythms take over. We are keeping the groove alive with Deep House on La Mix Radio.
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I love it.

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Let the hypnotic rhythms take over. We are drifting through the spring darkness together on La Mix Radio. Bright Blossoms, Pulsing Beats, by Umut Torun. 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
1: 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Enjoy it, baby. I love it.
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0: 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But the rhythm is just waking up. 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
0: 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What I said. 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Sounds so good.

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But the rhythm is just waking up. 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

0: 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Can you feel that? That's the sound of Lob Mix Radio. I love it.
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1: 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Let it take you there, baby. I'm loving this. It feels so good.
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0: 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But the beat goes on. 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